0: Willy. Music Matters.
1: Ooh, hey, hey. Oh, what we're living in. 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

0: 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Four letter words I cannot say. Words are trouble, words are subtle. Words of anger, words of hate. Words over here,
1: right down there,
0: in the air and

you might know of the original sin. And you might know how to play with fire.